0: 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You just dial 999. 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F, face. 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
3: Prime Minister Sir Keir Starmer has said he was profoundly humbled to meet the family of murdered student Henry Novak and will take whatever action is required to right the wrongs in the case. Andy Hoyle has this report.
4: The family of murdered student Henry Novak have left Downing Street after a private hour-long meeting with the Prime Minister. Sir Keir has been critical of what he has called attempts to whip up division by Reform UK leader Nigel Farage and Elon Musk over Henry's treatment against the wishes of the student's family. Meanwhile, two men have been charged following disorder in Southampton on Tuesday. It happened in response to the sentencing of 18-year-old Henry Novak's murderer, Vikram Digwa, who was jailed for life on Monday.
3: A 21-year-old man has been arrested on suspicion of attempted murder after a staff member was shot with a crossbow at a student village in Surrey. Officers were called to the scene at the University of Surrey's Manor Park student village in Guildford at around 10 a.m. on Thursday. A man in his 50s and a member of the university's campus safety team was seriously injured and has been taken to hospital. Two men have been arrested as part of an investigation into a suspected £153 million tax fraud linked to videos posted on TikTok. HM Revenue and Customs say users were allegedly offered easy financial rewards in exchange for sharing tax details, which were then used to make false repayment claims. John McFall, who is a British astronaut and Paralympian, could be the first astronaut with a physical disability to live in orbit. Dr. Kirsty Lindsay, Associate Professor in Aerospace Physiology at Northumbria University, says it would be a journey into the unknown.
5: We don't know yet how an astronaut with a lower limb amputation will respond in space. We are working on the edge of science fiction and science fact at this point, but we do have some things that we think may happen.
3: And the Princess of Wales joined in a hospital cancer ward celebration for a young mother who completed her chemotherapy treatment. From Radio News Hub, I'm Johnny Holmes.
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0: Which sound do you prefer? This one or this one? More and more children are getting measles. 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But the safest way to guard against it is with two doses of the MMR vaccine. It's never too late to protect your child. 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
2: 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This next one tells the story of a Mr. Grayson, a beautiful woman, and a condemned man named Tom Dooley. When the sun rises tomorrow, Tom Dooley must hang.

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0: talks failed to resolve a dispute over a four-day week. A third of employers are likely to make redundancies by January. The poll for ACAS revealed almost half of large businesses are likely to do so, compared to just 21% of small and medium-sized businesses. Kevin Rowan is from ACAS.
1: Well, I mean, it's really important that employers try to avoid making people redundant where they can. And there are lots of things that employers can consider around redeploying staff, around kind of early exit schemes for staff who might be, you know, nearing retirement, who might want to leave. So there are lots of things that employers can consider.
0: And Liverpool have appointed Andoni Iraola as their new head coach. The 43-year-old is understood to have signed a two-year contract. That's the latest from Radio News Hub. I'm Johnny Holmes.
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0: Sometimes, being a parent is wonderful. Other times, it's nappy explosions, sick in your back, sick in your front, spaghetti on the walls and glitter on the dog. Parenting's hard. There's so much to think about all the time. But if your child's had their vaccines, not only are you helping protect their future, it means one less thing to worry about. Look out for their vaccination letters in the post or find out more at nhsinform.scot/onelessthing.
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2: Prime Minister Sir Keir Starmer has said he was profoundly humbled to meet the family of murdered student Henry Novak and will take whatever action is required to right the wrongs in the case. Andy Hoyle has this report.
3: The family of murdered student Henry Novak have left Downing Street after a private hour-long meeting with the Prime Minister. Sir Keir has been critical of what he has called attempts to whip up division by Reform UK leader Nigel Farage and Elon Musk over Henry's treatment against the wishes of the student's family. Meanwhile, two men have been charged following disorder in Southampton on Tuesday. It happened in response to the sentencing of 18-year-old Henry Novak's murderer Vikram Digwa, who was jailed for life on Monday.
2: A 21-year-old man has been arrested on suspicion of attempted murder after a staff member was shot with a crossbow at a student village in Surrey. Officers were called to the scene at the University of Surrey's Manor Park student village in Guildford at around 10 a.m. on Thursday. A man in his 50s and a member of the university's campus safety team was seriously injured and has been taken to hospital. Two men have been arrested as part of an investigation into a suspected £153 million tax fraud linked to videos posted on TikTok. HM Revenue and Customs say users were allegedly offered easy financial rewards in exchange for sharing tax details, which were then used to make false repayment claims. John McFall, who is a British astronaut and Paralympian, could be the first astronaut with a physical disability to live in orbit. Dr. Kirsty Lindsay, Associate Professor in Aerospace Physiology at Northumbria University, says it would be a journey into the unknown.
4: We don't know yet how an astronaut with a lower limb amputation will respond in space. We are working on the edge of science fiction and science fact at this point, but we do have some things that we think may happen.
2: And the Princess of Wales joined in a hospital cancer ward celebration for a young mother who completed her chemotherapy treatment. From Radio News Hub, I'm Johnny Holmes.
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I love him. Oh, I love him. At night, me dancing. Love him. Yes, I love him. When the stars are shining bright, I had lessons.

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Wow, that's something else. Look at here. What's all this?

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3: The Prime Minister has met the family of murdered student Henry Novak at Downing Street for a private meeting lasting around an hour. Andy Hoyle has more.
4: Profoundly humbled. That's how the Prime Minister described feeling during the meeting. He pledged to take whatever actions required following the case, which has sparked a political row. Sir Keir's also accused Elon Musk and Nigel Farage of trying to whip up division in the UK over the murder. Meanwhile, two men have been charged after disorder in Southampton following the sentencing of 18-year-old Henry Novak's killer, Vikram Digwa, who was jailed for life on Monday.
3: A driver who killed a 16-year-old boy after mounting a pavement while targeting a group of e-bike riders has been jailed for life with a minimum term of 30 years. A judge said Abdullah Yaza Taleb was tragically in the wrong place at the wrong time when he was struck by Zulkarnain Ahmed's car in Sheffield last year. Ahmed, who's 21, was convicted of murder and causing grievous bodily harm to one of the riders. London Underground drivers have staged their second strike of the week, causing fresh disruption for travellers in the capital. Members of the Rail, Maritime and Transport Union also walked out on Tuesday after last-ditch talks failed to resolve a dispute over a four-day week. A third of employers are likely to make redundancies by January. The poll for ACAS revealed almost half of large businesses are likely to do so, compared to just 21% of small and medium-sized businesses. Kevin Rowan is from ACAS.
5: Well, I mean, it's really important that employers try to avoid making people redundant where they can. And there are lots of things that employers can consider around redeploying staff, around kind of early exit schemes for staff who might be, you know, nearing retirement, who might want to leave. So there are lots of things that employers can consider.
3: And Liverpool have appointed Andoni Iraola as their new head coach. The 43-year-old is understood to have signed a two-year contract. That's the latest from Radio News Hub. I'm Johnny Holmes.
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But now I go for walks, to the movies, maybe to the park. I have a seat on the same old bench to watch the children play. You know, tomorrow is their future, but for me, just another day. They all gather around me. They seem to know my name. 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I know I can't hide from a memory, though day after day I've tried. I keep saying, she'll be back, but today, again,

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3: The Prime Minister has pledged to right the wrongs of the Henry Novak case after meeting with his parents at Downing Street. Sir Keir says he had a moving discussion about Henry, adding that he deserves a legacy beyond the tragedy. His death has triggered a political row and protests, but Nigel Farage has hit back at criticism over his response, insisting he condemns all violence. A fresh appeal has been made to solve the murder of university student Melanie Hall, who went missing 30 years ago today. Holly Hughes has this report.
4: The last sighting of the 25-year-old hospital clerical worker was inside the Cadillacs nightclub in Bath in 1996. Workmen found her remains next to the northbound slip road at junction 14 of the M5 in 2009. Now, Avon and Somerset Police, along with Miss Hall's family, have launched the Justice for Melanie campaign. It's designed to take people back to June 1996 to trigger details or memories that will help their investigation.
3: For over two decades, Andrew Mountbatten Windsor had been receiving private income from subletting properties on his Royal Lodge estate while paying almost no rent himself. That's according to an investigation by the National Audit Office, which also found that the King pays for Princesses Beatrice and Eugenie's accommodation, despite them being non-working royals. New vaccine technology created with the help of AI could provide immunity against a whole family of viruses. Researchers at the University of Cambridge say the technology trains the immune system to react to mutations. They believe it could stop pandemics before they begin, save millions of lives, and prevent lockdowns. And bison are making their return to the UK.
5: It's really inspiring just to see a herd of European bison moving through a British woodland. They look like they should always have been there. They're almost like prehistoric beasts. They're absolutely handsome, charismatic, beautiful animals. And yeah, people are so excited to see them.
3: That's Paul Whitfield from the Wildwood Trust. The bison will be introduced in Cumbria following a successful scheme in Kent to help out local nature. For On Radio News Hub, I'm Frankie Hersine.
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3: The Prime Minister has pledged to right the wrongs of the Henry Novak case after meeting with his parents at Downing Street. Zakir says he had a moving discussion about Henry, adding he deserves a legacy beyond the tragedy. His parents also met with Conservative leader Kemi Badenoch.
4: Politicising these issues is when one party tries to get political gain out of it. The only people who should gain now are young people across our country whose safety we're all concerned about. Trust in the police being improved and the family getting closure.
3: Nigel Farage has also said he'll meet them. Andrew Mountbatten Windsor paid almost no rent himself but sublet the cottages on his Royal Lodge estate for 20 years. Investigations also revealed the King foots the bill for Princess Beatrice and Princess Eugenie's accommodation in royal palaces, despite them being non-working royals. Detectives have made a fresh appeal for information to help solve the murder of a university graduate on the 30th anniversary of her disappearance. Holly Hughes has more.
5: Melanie Hall was last seen at Cadillac's nightclub in Bath in the early hours of June the 9th, 1996, after a night out with friends. On October the 5th, 2009, workmen found her remains along the M5. Avon and Somerset Police, along with Miss Hall's family, have now launched the Justice for Melanie campaign, designed to take people back to June 1996 to trigger details or memories. Their campaign urges anyone who was in Bath that night when England drew 1-1 with Switzerland in their opening Euro 96 match to think back and come forward with information, no matter how small or insignificant.
3: The Foreign Secretary says the government will step up sanctions against Russia after they impose their own on British media and a 17-year-old investigating Moscow-backed cryptocurrency laundering. Yvette Cooper says it's an assault on media freedom. Pandemics could be prevented before they begin thanks to an AI vaccine. Scientists have used AI to create new vaccine technology that could provide immunity against whole families of viruses. And Liverpool have appointed Andoni Iriola as their new head coach. He says he's ready for the challenge. From Radio News Hub, I'm Frankie Hersine.
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3: The family of Henry Novak have been meeting with political leaders as the Prime Minister pledges to right the wrongs of the 18-year-old's murder. Mark, Lucy and Katie Novak also met Conservative leader Kemi Badenoch.
4: It is very important to depoliticise situations, and the way we do that is by having politicians working together to get the right results, to get a solution, not just complaining about everything. We need to start talking about solutions.
3: Nigel Farage has also said he'll meet them after condemning the violence on Tuesday night in Southampton. For over two decades, Andrew Mountbatten-Windsor had been receiving private income from subletting properties on his Royal Lodge estate while paying almost no rent himself. That's according to an investigation by the National Audit Office, which also found that the King pays for Princesses Beatrice and Eugenie's accommodation, despite them being non-working royals. Detectives have made a new appeal for information to help solve the murder of 25-year-old Melanie Hall on the 30th anniversary of her disappearance. The 25-year-old was last seen at the Cadillacs nightclub in Bath in the early hours of June the 9th, 1996. Her body wasn't found until 13 years later. Avon and Somerset police say any details can help. Yvette Cooper has rejected calls for a ban on disappearing messages for politicians. Some messages between the Chief Secretary to the Prime Minister and Lord Peter Mandelson were missing from a recent dump of files into the pier. The Foreign Secretary says a lot of people use the function and it can help protect international relations. And bison are being introduced in Cumbria to try and improve the environment. Paul Whitfield is from the Wildwood Trust. He says bison impact on nature is as powerful as beavers.
5: The impact they have is phenomenal. We've already written feasibilities for two other projects, and yeah, just would really encourage people who've got, you know, good area of land and the ambition and the finance to make it happen to go for it. Bison are architects of change in the woodland.
3: They'll be introduced in Cumbria following a successful scheme in Kent to help out local nature. For On Radio News Hub, I'm Frankie Hersine.
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3: The Prime Minister has pledged to right the wrongs of the Henry Novak case after meeting with his parents at Downing Street. Sir Keir says he had a moving discussion about Henry, adding he deserves a legacy beyond the tragedy. His parents also met with Conservative leader Kemi Badenoch yesterday.
4: Nobody should be discriminated, whether you're white, black, rich, poor, Muslim, Christian. And what is happening is that people are ignoring the law and putting out training and guidance that is leading to terrible outcomes like we saw with Henry Novak.
3: Nigel Farage has also said he'll meet the parents after condemning the violence in Southampton on Tuesday. Andrew Mountbatten-Windsor paid almost no rent himself, but sublet the cottages on his royal estate for 20 years. And investigations also revealed the king foots the bill for Princess Beatrice and Princess Eugenie's accommodation in royal palaces, despite them being non-working royals. A fresh appeal has been made to solve the murder of a university student, Melanie Hall, who went missing 30 years ago. Holly Hughes has this report.
5: The last sighting of the 25-year-old hospital clerical worker was inside the Cadillacs nightclub in Bath in 1996. Workmen found her remains next to the northbound slip road at junction 14 of the M5 in 2009. Now, Avon and Somerset Police, along with Miss Hall's family, have launched the Justice for Melanie campaign. It's designed to take people back to June 1996 to trigger details or memories that will help their investigation.
3: Welsh Water has agreed to pay out nearly £45 million over a series of spills and failures in its sewage network. Regulators Ofwat say the supplier failed to properly operate, maintain and upgrade its wastewater network. The firm say they know they've not performed as expected, but are investing more in resilience. And new vaccine technology created with the help of AI could provide immunity against whole families of viruses. Researchers at the University of Cambridge say the technology trains the immune system to react to mutations. They believe it could prevent pandemics before they begin, save millions of lives and stop lockdowns. That's the latest from Radio News Hub. I'm Frankie Hersein.
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1: 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But if they could, they would be asking us, telling us by the sounds of it, to put our litter and fruit waste in the bin. 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No wonder they sound miffed. So let's lend them a paw. Let's take our rubbish with us and bin it properly. National Highways. And what's that? They said thanks very much.
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2: Well, honey, I know I've said it too many times before. 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
4: 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Chaka Khan. 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
2: The Prime Minister has pledged to right the wrongs of the Henry Novak case after meeting with his parents at Downing Street. Sakir says he had a moving discussion about Henry, adding he deserves a legacy beyond the tragedy. His parents also met with Conservative leader Kemi Badenoch yesterday.
3: Politicising these issues is when one party tries to get political gain out of it. The only people who should gain now are young people across our country whose safety we're all concerned about, trust in the police being improved and the family.
2: Nigel Farage has also said he'll meet them after condemning the violence in Southampton on Tuesday. Meanwhile, three more people have been charged with violent disorder after those protests. A 24, 21 and 18-year-old will appear at Southampton Magistrates Court this morning. For over two decades, Andrew Mountbatten-Windsor had been receiving private income from subletting properties on his Royal Lodge estate while paying almost no rent himself. That's according to a new investigation by the National Audit Office, which also found that the King pays for Princesses Beatrice and Eugenie's accommodation, despite them being non-working royals. A new appeal has been launched to help solve the murder of Melanie Hall on the 30th anniversary of her disappearance. Avon and Somerset Police are asking people in Bath to think back to the early hours of the 9th of June 1996, when the 25-year-old was last seen in a nightclub. Her body wasn't found until 2009. Pandemics could be prevented before they begin thanks to an AI vaccine. Scientists have used AI to create new vaccine technology that could provide immunity against a whole family of viruses. A group of bison are being introduced in Cumbria as part of a scheme to restore wildlife and follows a successful run in Kent. Paul Whitfield is from the Wildwood Trust.
4: They create niches, food and habitat for multiple other species. What bison really do is they're jet fuel for biodiversity.
2: And Liverpool have appointed Andoni Iriola as their new head coach. The 43-year-old is understood to have signed a 2-year deal. He says he's ready for the challenge. From Radio News Hub, I'm Frankie Hersine.
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Yes, it's that ah feeling you get when you've got to a Friday. Now, admittedly, it is still Friday morning. It is, of course, a mid-morning show here on Radio Grapevine, and I'm aware that we haven't even hit 12 p.m. yet, but it's still Friday, and that's all that matters.

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West Lothian 50 Plus Network is a registered charity open to all West Lothian residents aged over 50. 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It is open to members on Monday to Friday from 10 till 2. 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
3: The family of Henry Novak have been meeting with political leaders as the Prime Minister pledges to right the wrongs of the 18-year-old's murder. Mark, Lucy and Katie Novak also met Conservative leader Kemi Badenoch.
4: It is very important to depoliticise situations, and the way we do that is by having politicians working together to get the right results, to get a solution, not just complaining about everything.
3: Well, Nigel Farage has also said he'll meet them after condemning the violence on Tuesday night in Southampton. Meanwhile, three more people have been charged with violent disorder in connections with those protests. Hampshire police say three aged 18, 21 and 24 will appear at Southampton Magistrates Court today. Andrew Mountbatten-Windsor paid almost no rent to himself but sublet the cottages on his Royal Lodge estate for 20 years. The report also revealed the King foots the bill for Princess Beatrice and Princess Eugenie's accommodation in royal palaces, despite them being non-working royals. A fresh appeal has been made to solve the murder of university student Melanie Hall, who went missing 30 years ago today. Holly Hughes has this report.
5: The last sighting of the 25-year-old hospital clerical worker was inside the Cadillacs nightclub in Bath in 1996. Workmen found her remains next to the northbound slip road at junction 14 of the M5 in 2009. Now, Avon and Somerset Police, along with Miss Hall's family, have launched the Justice for Melanie campaign. It's designed to take people back to June 1996 to trigger details or memories that will help their investigation.
3: The British Heart Foundation is planning to close around 150 shops over the next 2 years. They say it's to make sure its shop network remains commercially sustainable to support its fundraising efforts. And new vaccine technology created with the help of AI could provide immunity against whole families of viruses. Researchers at the University of Cambridge say the technology trains the immune system to react to mutations. They believe it could prevent pandemics before they begin, save millions of lives, and stop lockdowns. From Radio News Hub, I'm Frankie Hersine.
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1: Ooh, that night. Ooh, what a night it was. It really was such a night. Came

It's a mid-morning show here on Radio Grapevine with myself, Ian Stewart. 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
8: 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What a night it was. It really was such a night.

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What a kiss it was, it really was such a kiss. How she could kiss. 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Just the thought of her lips, it sets me afire.

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But I'll never forget that kiss in the moonlight. 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

0: Andrew.
1: 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This is

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1: Grapevine. Number ones. Quite simply, 2 hours off number ones. It's the greatest music mix. It's the greatest number ones. 2 hours of nothing but number ones. That's why it's called Nothing But Number Ones. That's this evening from 6 till 8 p.m.

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3: For over two decades, Andrew Mountbatten Windsor had been receiving private income from subletting properties on his Royal Lodge estate. That was whilst he was paying almost no rent himself. According to an investigation by the National Audit Office, the King also pays for his daughter's accommodation, despite them being non-working royals. Next, detectives have made a new appeal for information to help solve the murder of 25-year-old Melanie Hall on the 30th anniversary of her disappearance. The 25-year-old was last seen at the Cadillacs nightclub in Bath in the early hours of June the 9th, 1996. Her body wasn't found until 13 years later. Here's Steve, the father of Melanie Hall.
4: Justice would be bringing Melanie back. That's not going to happen. But we do feel that if we can actually bring Melanie's killer or killers into court, then at least we've done the last thing we can do for her in her name.
3: The Prime Minister has pledged to right the wrongs of the Henry Novak case after meeting with his parents at Downing Street. Sir Keir Starmer says he had a moving discussion about Henry. His parents also met with the Conservative leader Kemi Badenoch yesterday.
5: Nobody should be discriminated, whether you're white, black, rich, poor, Muslim, Christian. And what is happening is that people are ignoring the law.
3: A man has been charged with attempted murder after a man was shot with a crossbow in Guildford yesterday. 21-year-old Al-Munthir Dakamar

0: shot a campus safety officer in his 50s. He is in a stable condition in hospital. Kanye King, the founder of the Mobo Awards, has died at the age of 57. The organisation say it's after a courageous and characteristically determined battle with colon cancer. And the British Heart Foundation is planning to close around 150 shops. That'll be across the next 2 years. That's the latest from Radio News Hub. I'm Tanita Sims.
1: Buying a home on a holiday park was the retreat you always wanted. But then came unexpected site fee increases. And that was before the dramatic loss in value. 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
2: It's very important to depoliticise situations, and the way we do that is by having politicians working together to get the right results, to get a solution.
3: Political leaders say politics should be put aside over the death of Henry Novak. The questions must be asked about policing. I'm Frankie Hersine, and you're listening to the Lunchtime News programme from Radio News Hub. Also on the show today, a fresh appeal to help solve a 30-year-old murder case. New revelations about Andrew Mountbatten Windsor's finances. And we have the latest sports news. But first, a look at today's other top stories with Georgia Lee.
4: A man has been charged with attempted murder after a man was shot with a crossbow in Guildford yesterday. 21-year-old Almantir Dakama allegedly shot a campus safety officer in his 50s. He's in a stable condition in hospital. The UK is facing the most dangerous period in decades. That's coming from the Chief of the Defence Staff, who says the country needs to prepare for longer conflicts. It's as Sir Keir Starmer announced the upcoming defence investment plan will be another step up in defence spending. Pandemics could be prevented before they begin, thanks to an AI vaccine. Scientists have used AI to create new vaccine technology that could provide immunity against whole families of viruses. And Kenya King, the founder of the Mobo Awards, has died at the age of 57. The organisations say it's after a courageous and characteristically determined battle with colon cancer. King played a major role in bringing black music and culture to the mainstream in the UK.
3: Our top story today, the parents of Henry Novak, the 18-year-old who was arrested as he lay dying back in December, have been meeting with political leaders. They previously said they didn't want Henry's death to fuel tensions, with some saying it's time to leave the politics aside. Tanita Sims has more.
5: The Prime Minister says he will right the wrongs that saw Henry placed in handcuffs as he died. After meeting Mark, Lucy and Katie Novak, he added he deserves a legacy beyond the tragedy. Yesterday, the family also met with the Conservative leader, Kemi Badenoch, who's called on politicians to put party lines aside.
2: It is very important to depoliticise situations, and the way we do that is by having politicians working together to get the right results, to get a solution, not just complaining about everything. We need to start talking about solutions.
5: Speaking after Henry's killer was sentenced, his father Mark made this plea.
6: We do not want his death to be used to create further division, hatred or tension. We want his story to make our streets safer for everyone.
5: But a political row and even protests have broke out. Three more people have been charged with violent disorder in relation to those. Nigel Farage has drawn criticism, but he has now condemned the violence that broke out on Tuesday. But the Reform UK leader, Sir Keir, and Ms Badenoch all agree that serious questions need to be asked.
2: Nobody should be discriminated, whether you're white, black, rich, poor, Muslim, Christian. And what is happening is that people are ignoring the law and putting out training and guidance that is leading to terrible outcomes like we saw with Henry Novak.
5: Well, last night, the US State Department weighed in, making accusations of ideological conditioning and two-tier policing. David Lammy's rejected that, though, while the Liberal Democrats have called for the US ambassador to be summoned for what they call fanning the flames of division.
3: Well, next up today, a new appeal's been launched to help solve the murder of Melanie Hall on the 30th anniversary of her disappearance. Avon and Somerset Police want people in Bath to think back to the early hours of June the 9th, 1996, when the 25-year-old was last seen in a nightclub. Her body wasn't found until 2009. To find out more, we've spoken to Detective Chief Inspector Ben Lavender, the senior investigating officer for the case.
7: Yes, sadly, we find ourselves 30 years on from Melanie's disappearance and murder, and so we're using that anniversary to launch a fresh appeal for information. We've got a new campaign which looks to take people's memories back to 1996 using music and information from the time. And so we're appealing today for anyone who was in or around Walcott Street or Cadillac's nightclub who may have seen someone, that with the passage of time, that person's presence there seems more significant now than it did then. Did you see Melanie on that evening? Or also there's a specific person we'd like to speak to, or people we'd like to speak to. because in 1998 we had an anonymous phone call come through from someone who said that they know someone who saw Melanie leave the club by the side door with a named individual. And so we're appealing to either the person who called us or the person that saw Melanie leave the club, or the person that was with Melanie when they left the club. And so whilst that's not a confirmed sighting, it's something that we're really interested in.
3: Still to come, we dig deeper into an investigation into Andrew Mountbatten Windsor's finances. And we'll take a look at the sports news.
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3: 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You're listening to the Lunchtime News programme from Radio News Hub. Next up today, an investigation into Andrew Mountbatten Windsor's finances has uncovered details over income he took from his Royal Lodge estate. The National Audit Office has published a report into the royal family's residential property arrangements, and here to tell us more is Grace McIntosh. So, Grace, what have we found out?
11: Well, Frankie, the main headlines here are that Andrew received an undisclosed income from subletting three cottages on his Royal Lodge estate for more than two decades. During that time, he was also paying what's called peppercorn rent, which is essentially nothing. Other findings include the revelation that the King pays for Princess Beatrice and Princess Eugenie's accommodation in Royal Palace. That's despite the fact they're not actually working royals. For a number of years, their rents were also based on out-of-date market data.
3: And so why has this come about?
11: Well, the National Audit Office was prompted by the scandal surrounding Andrew and his lease of the Crown Estate home. Despite moving out of Royal Lodge earlier this year, he still has the lease until October.
3: And so what's the reaction to this been then?
11: Well, first off, it's important to note that the report hasn't revealed how much money the former Duke would have made from subletting the properties. But longtime critic of royal finances and former Lib Dem minister Norman Baker says it's an outrage, with Andrew paying peppercorn rent while making potentially millions on the side. He says that money could have gone to the Crown Estate, which would pay its profits back to the Treasury rather than his pockets. However, there is no suggestion of any wrongdoing by Andrew.
3: And has Buckingham Palace said anything about this?
11: So a spokesperson for the palace says that they're grateful for the report as they're committed to transparency. They added that the arrangements for these properties vary based on a number of factors to ensure their residence is filled appropriately.
3: Thanks for that, Grace. Now for a look at the sport with Lisa Darble.
12: England's women face a crucial World Cup qualifier away to holders Spain tonight. Knowing a point would book the Lionesses a place at next year's tournament in Brazil. Boss Serena Wiegmann insists her side won't be playing for a draw.
13: We just really want to qualify as quick as possible. That's what we share all the time, and it's a hard group. It's a difficult game. It's the same for Spain, difficult game for them too.
12: Liverpool's new head coach, Andoni Iriola, says he can't promise success, but insists he's ready for the challenge. The former Bournemouth boss was announced as a Red successor to Arne Slot last night. In Formula One, the Las Vegas Grand Prix will remain on the calendar until at least 2037. Chief Executive Stefano Domenicali says it's become a cornerstone of the sport's presence in the US. And Serena Williams has added another tournament to her comeback schedule. She'll return to the court next week, playing doubles at the HSBC Championship at Queen's Club in London. She'll then play doubles at the Berlin Tennis Open.
3: Now for a look at the weather for the day. Showers developing across the southwest, but not as heavy and less frequent than yesterday. Scattered showers continuing across the north of England, Scotland and Northern Ireland with a high of 18 degrees Celsius. Now that's all from me this week. I'm Frankie Hairsine and you've been listening to the Lunchtime News programme from Radio News Hub. Have a great afternoon.
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2: The survivors of the Nottingham attacks did not receive their basic rights as victims. That's what an inquiry has heard from its final witness. The triple killer, Valdol Kalokain, was sectioned 4 times before he killed 3 people and seriously injured 3 others with a van during his violent rampage in Nottingham on June 13, 2023. Next, a new appeal's been launched to help solve the murder of Melanie Hall on the 30th anniversary of her disappearance. Avon and Somerset Police want people in Bath to think back to the night of June the 9th, 1996. The 25-year-old was last seen in a nightclub. Here's Steve, the father of Melanie Hall.
3: People talk about closure, and I can never understand that, because the only closure I'd get is if Melanie walked through that door, you know, and we had a result, so... There's never going to be closure for us, and I can never understand why people use that term.
2: The Prime Minister has pledged to right the wrongs of the Henry Novak case after meeting with his parents at Downing Street. Sir Keir said he had a moving discussion about Henry, adding that he deserves a legacy beyond the tragedy. 3 people have also been charged with violent disorder after the protests on Tuesday. Anti-Semitic hate crimes recorded in May by the Metropolitan Police in London jumped by 72% month on month. Meanwhile, Islamophobic hate crime was up by a third. 255 anti-Semitic hate crimes were logged by the force in May, up from 148 in April. It's World Environment Day today. The RSPCA says calls about litter affecting animals spike in the summer. Rebecca Mation is their spokesperson.
4: I have a call about 10 calls every day on average of animals who are harmed by litter. And that's sadly just the tip of the iceberg, because many animals unfortunately get killed by litter, and we're not able to help them because it's too late.
2: And the British Heart Foundation is planning to close around 150 shops. That'll be across the next 2 years. That's the latest from Radio News Hub. I'm Tanita Sims.
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But you know I'll always come back. 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And somewhere I hear a door slam. So I say, fine.

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3: The survivors of the Nottingham attacks did not receive their basic rights as victims. That's what an inquiry has heard from its final witness. The triple killer, Valdo Kallikane, was sectioned four times before he killed three people and seriously injured three others with a van during his violent rampage in Nottingham on June 13, 2023. Detectives have made a new appeal for information to help solve the murder of 25-year-old Melanie Hall. Today is the 30th anniversary of her disappearance. The 25-year-old was last seen at Cadillac's nightclub in Bath in the early hours of June 9, 1996. Her body wasn't found until 13 years later. Dominique, Melanie's sister, is calling for compassion for the family.
4: It took me to get to having children that were 25, 26 to think, oh my gosh, what must my mum have gone through? And it's bad enough for me to have lost my sister, but for my mum to have lost her child, and for you, Dad.
3: Next, for over two decades, Andrew Mountbatten-Windsor had been receiving private income from subletting properties on his Royal Lodge estate. That's whilst paying almost no rent himself. According to an investigation by the National Audit Office, the King pays for both his daughters' accommodation despite them being non-working royals. A man has been charged with attempted murder after a staff member was shot with a crossbow at a student village in Surrey. 21-year-old Amunthe Dakamar has been charged with attempted murder. Do your bit for the planet and get involved in a litter pick. Well, that's the message from the RSPCA, who say whilst 95% of people are worried about how rubbish affects animals, only 10% do something about it. Their spokesperson is Rebecca Mason.
5: You can come prepared with your gloves. 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And it just makes it a lot more enjoyable doing it as part of a group.
3: And children with special educational needs and disabilities will start getting more access to specialist support in their local area. That's without needing a diagnosis from September. That's the latest from Radio News Hub. I'm Tanita Sims.
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3: 52-year-old Paul Quinn has been jailed at Manchester Crown Court for 21 years with a three-year extended licence period. It's for the 2003 rape which saw innocent man Andrew Malkinson wrongly jailed. Sentencing Quinn at Manchester Crown Court, Mr Justice Bright said his victim is a hero. A new appeal's been launched to help solve the murder of Melanie Hall on the 30th anniversary of her disappearance. Avon and Somerset Police want people in Bath to think back to the night of June the 9th, 1996, when the 25-year-old was last seen in a nightclub. Her body wasn't found until 2009. Dominique, Melanie's sister, is calling for compassion.
4: I feel so sorry for my mum as well, so, yeah, so it took me to get to having children that were 25, 26 to think, oh my gosh, what must my mum have gone through?
3: The survivors of the Nottingham attacks did not receive their basic rights as victims. That's what an inquiry has heard from its final witness. The triple killer, Valdo Calacane, was sectioned four times before he killed three people and seriously injured three others with a van during his violent rampage in Nottingham on June the 13th, 2023. Banning fans from bringing refillable plastic bottles into World Cup stadiums is just wrong, the Prime Minister has said, as he urged FIFA to think of the fans. Sir Keir Starmer said football's governing body should re-examine the policy change, as he condemned the move as being about money. And it's World Environment Day, and the RSPCA are launching a campaign to get everyone litter picking. The organisations say almost 100% of people are worried about the impact of rubbish on animals, but only a tenth have acted on it. Rebecca Machin is their spokesperson.
5: Animals like foxes or hedgehogs who've tried to eat food out of a discarded food can and then got their head stuck inside. We get a lot of animals, particularly birds and foxes, getting entangled in litter.
3: From Radio News Hub, I'm Johnny Holmes.
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If you would like us to play a request for you or for someone in St. John's, the easiest way is to go to our website, which is www.radiograpevine.com, and click on requests at the top of the page, fill out the form and press submit, and we will get your request on for you.

West Lothian 50 Plus Network is a registered charity open to all West Lothian residents aged over 50. They run numerous groups and classes at a wide variety of venues throughout West Lothian. Most of their special interest groups are run by members drawing on their own extensive skills, experience and interests. They are expanding their groups all the time, with the aim of ensuring that there is something for everyone. If you are interested in trying something new or reigniting an old passion,

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3: 52-year-old Paul Quinn has been jailed for 21 years with a three-year extended licence period. It's for the 2003 rape which saw innocent man Andrew Malkinson wrongly jailed. Sentencing Quinn at Manchester Crown Court, Mr Justice Bright said Quinn's victim is a hero.
4: She heard someone with a voice which she described in terms similar to the way she described your voice, calling her from the bushes, threatening her and telling her to come and join her in the bushes. You must have seen her coming, got in the bushes and concealed yourself before she walked past.
3: Labour infighting is a distraction from serious issues facing the world, Prime Minister Sir Keir Starmer has said. Andy Burnham, Labour's candidate in the Makerfield by-election, and former Health Secretary Wes Streeting have now both declared they would stand to replace Sir Keir should a leadership contest be triggered by the party's MPs. But the Prime Minister insisted he was not going to walk away from number 10.
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3: People with a van during his violent rampage in Nottingham on June the 13th, 2023. A British veteran who travelled to Normandy to mark the 82nd commemoration of D-Day said some memories need weeding out. World War II veteran Ken Hay, who's 100, attended a remembrance service at the General Montgomery Monument.
6: When I talk to children, I have to weed out the horrible bits, you know. No, there's some horrible things that stay forever. My doctor gives me sleeping pills for the night because it all comes back. And this happens to all the guys, I'm sure.
3: And Charles Leclerc saw off Lewis Hamilton as Ferrari dominated first practice for Sunday's Monaco Grand Prix. Red Bull driver Max Verstappen was third. From Radio News Hub, I'm Johnny Holmes.
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0: I was a part of the task force when we went to liberate the Falkland Islands. We lost 48 men. I was the closest to the bomb to survive.
1: Elizabeth, how did you get burnt?
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But you know what truth is? It's that little baby you're holding, and it's that man you fought with this morning, the same one you're going to make love with tonight.

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Stroke can happen to anyone, but it doesn't have to be the end of the world. 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T. Time to call 999 if you see any of these signs. 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
2: A sex offender convicted of a brutal rape for which an innocent man was jailed has been given a 21-year prison sentence. Father of six, Paul Quinn, who's 52, made no reaction as he faced justice 23 years after the sex attack for which Andrew Malkinson was wrongly convicted. While sentencing, Mr. Justice Robert Bright described the woman Quinn attacked as a hero.
3: The people who put themselves through it are, in my view, heroic. For me, the only word for them is not complainant or victim, nor even, as is sometimes now termed them, survivor. The only word that fits is hero.
2: Actor Anthony Head, best known for his roles in Buffy the Vampire Slayer and Ted Lasso, has died at the age of 72, his daughters confirmed in a statement. The British star was best known as librarian Rupert Giles in the cult US supernatural TV series, which ran from 1997 to 2003. FIFA have made a statement banning reusable water bottles from stadiums. They say this will lower the risk of injury caused by fans throwing them onto the pitch. Julia Cohen is from the Plastic Pollution Coalition and says the World Cup is one of the biggest polluting events in the world.
4: We have been targeting it and working for years to try and change that, and the mission to bring people together in support of a healthy activity and competing in sports around the world is totally undermined with decisions like this.
2: New data suggests anti-Semitic and Islamophobic hate crimes are on the rise in London. Anti-Semitic hate crimes recorded in May by the Metropolitan Police jumped by 72% month on month, while Islamophobic hate crime was up by a third. 255 anti-Semitic hate crimes were logged by the force in May. And Tottenham have announced the signing of former Liverpool defender Andy Robertson on a free transfer. From Radio News Hub, I'm Johnny Holmes.
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Friday. We've made it. Well, nearly anyway. Yes, Friday on Radio Grapevine. My name is Dave B. I'm with you for the next couple of hours or so with Early Evening Escapes. I think we should have a bit of music. What do you reckon?

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I'm sure they'll help you. Anyway, let's press a button.

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1: Which sound do you prefer? 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

It's Radio Grapevine, your very own radio station, right here from the heart of St. John's. It's Early Evening Escapes with me, Dave B. Just you, me, and the music. Lie back and listen. I think we should have another one, don't you?

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1: Actor Anthony Head, best known for his roles in Buffy the Vampire Slayer and Ted Lasso, has died at the age of 72, his daughters said in a statement. The British star was best known as librarian Rupert Giles in the cult US supernatural TV series starring Sarah Michelle Gellar, which ran from 1997 to 2003. Alex James, the bassist of Britpop band Blur, is to host three events in London to celebrate football and music ahead of the World Cup. The 57-year-old musician will take over a pop-up space in Trafalgar Square this month with the hope of bringing fans together ahead of England's group stage matches. And Taylor Swift says writing a song for the new Toy Story film felt like a musical departure and coming home at the same time. She says she was a Toy Story kid from the age of five. The first film in the Pixar franchise was released in 1995.
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0: Animals can't speak to drivers. But if they could, they would be asking us, telling us by the sounds of it, to put our litter and fruit waste in the bin. Because roadside litter kills an estimated 3 million animals every year. No wonder they sound miffed. So let's lend them a paw. Let's take our rubbish with us and bin it properly. National Highways. And what's that? They said thanks very much.
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3: An innocent man wrongly jailed for 17 years said he is insulted after the soft sentence of the real rapist. Andrew Malkinson said he was left to rot behind bars by the real culprit, 52-year-old father of six, Paul Quinn. Quinn, who was linked by DNA to the brutal rape only decades later, was jailed today for 21 years at Manchester Crown Court, but he will be eligible to apply for parole after serving 14 years. Mr Justice Robert Bright sentenced Quinn at Manchester Crown Court.
4: You raced at her from behind and bundled her off the road, over or through some wooden railings and down a steep embankment to a level grassy area which was sufficiently far from the road to be completely out of sight.
3: Actor Anthony Head, best known for his roles in Buffy the Vampire Slayer and Ted Lasso, has died at the age of 72. His daughters, actresses Emily and Daisy Head, announced the news in a statement calling him extraordinary. A British veteran who travelled to Normandy to mark the 82nd commemoration of D-Day said it was only after the war that he realised the magnitude of the moment.
5: It wasn't frightening at that time. It was a sense of adventure. We were, I was 18. And it was an adventure, like being in the Scouts or something. It was only later that it wasn't an adventure anymore and it was something more serious.
3: That's World War II veteran Ken Hay, who's 100. He attended a remembrance service at the General Montgomery Monument. The Prince of Wales attended the 125th anniversary of Scotland's main naval base's submarine service, where he met with representatives of the Royal Navy across all walks of life. William visited the naval base on Tuesday, where he met with several top officials serving in the force. And Alexander Zverev will take on Flavio Cobolli in the French Open final after the Italian was dramatically given a free pass through to his maiden Grand Slam decider. From Radio News Hub, I'm Johnny Holmes.
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Now when I talked to God, I knew he'd understand. He said, stick by me and I'll be your guiding hand. But don't ask me what I think of you. I might not give the answer that you want me to.

It's Early Evening Escapes on Radio Grapevine. So good to have you with us. And we're with you for a wee while yet. Here's another one.

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And they will take your details and make sure you play requests. Trust me, it makes their day. Because otherwise, all they do is they go out, they don't speak to anyone, they come back, and they just mope about. So it gives them something to do.

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6: Sometimes being a parent is wonderful. 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

to Radio Grapevine from the heart of St John's in the heart of West Lothian. And that is about it for Early Evening Escapes for a Friday evening with me, Dave B. Coming up at 8 o'clock is That Friday Feeling. Funnily enough, it's Friday. Then at 10, the A to Z of Pop with Richard Smith. Hopefully he gets all the way through it this week. And then it's Relax at 11, which takes you through to midnight with the Midnight Love Affair. You take care. Speak soon. Ta-da.

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3: 52-year-old Paul Quinn has been jailed for 21 years. It's for the 2003 rape which saw innocent man Andrew Malkinson wrongly jailed. Sentencing Quinn at Manchester Crown Court, Mr Justice Bright said Quinn's victim is a hero.
4: She heard someone with a voice which she described in terms similar to the way she described your voice, calling her from the bushes, threatening her, and telling her to come and join her in the bushes. And this means you must have seen her coming, got in the bushes, and concealed yourself before she walked past.
3: Actor Anthony Head, best known for his roles in Buffy the Vampire Slayer and Ted Lasso, has died at the age of 72, his daughters said in a statement. The British star was best known as librarian Rupert Giles in the cult US supernatural TV series, which ran from 1997 to 2003. FIFA have banned reusable water bottles at World Cup stadiums. Alongside cups, jars and cans, FIFA say banning reusable water bottles will lower the risk of athlete injury. Julia Cohen is from the Plastic Pollution Coalition.
5: Bottled water is such big business. There's more than 1 million plastic bottles sold every minute, and around 600 billion plastic bottles are produced every year. So what we would like to see is more refill and reuse.
3: The survivors of the Nottingham attacks did not receive their basic rights as victims. That's what an inquiry has heard from its final witness. The triple killer Valdo Calacane was sectioned four times before he killed three people and seriously injured three others with a van in Nottingham on June the 13th, 2023. And children with special educational needs and disabilities will start getting more access to specialist support in their local area. That's without needing a diagnosis from September. The Experts at Hand programme was announced earlier this year and is backed by £1.8 billion. From Radio News Hub, I'm Johnny Holmes.
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2: A sex offender convicted of a brutal rape for which an innocent man was jailed has been given a 21-year prison sentence. Father of six, Paul Quinn, who's 52, made no reaction as he finally faced justice 23 years after the sex attack for which Andrew Malkinson was wrongly convicted. While sentencing, Mr. Justice Robert Bright described the woman Quinn attacked as a hero.
3: For me, the only word for them is not complainant or victim, nor even, as is sometimes now termed them, survivor. The only word that fits is hero.
2: The row over the murder of Henry Novak has intensified after US Vice President J.D. Vance blamed what he described as a migrant invasion for the circumstances that led to the teenager's death. Downing Street responded by condemning attempts to interfere in our democracy and stir up division on our streets, while stressing that the Novak family do not want the case used to fuel tension. An independent watchdog is investigating Hampshire Police's handling of the incident after officers handcuffed Henry as he lay fatally wounded. Actor Anthony Head, best known for his roles in Buffy the Vampire Slayer and Ted Lasso, has died at the age of 72. His daughters, actresses Emily and Daisy Head, announced the news in a statement, calling him extraordinary. A British veteran who travelled to Normandy to mark the 82nd commemoration of D-Day said some memories need weeding out. World War II veteran Ken Hay, who's 100, attended a remembrance service at the General Montgomery Monument.
4: When I talk to children, I have to weed out the horrible bits, you know. Now, there's some horrible things that stay forever. My doctor gives me sleeping pills for the night because it all comes back. And this happens to all the guys, I'm sure.
2: And Alexander Zverev will take on Flavio Cobolli in the French Open final after the Italian was dramatically given a free pass through to his maiden Grand Slam decider. From Radio News Herb, I'm Johnny Holmes.
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2: An innocent man wrongly jailed for 17 years said he is insulted after the soft sentence of the real rapist. Andrew Malkinson said he was left to rot behind bars by the real culprit, 52-year-old father of six Paul Quinn. Quinn, who was linked by DNA to the brutal rape only decades later, was jailed for 21 years at Manchester Crown Court, but he will be eligible to apply for parole after serving 14 years. Mr Justice Robert Bright sentenced Quinn at Manchester Crown Court.
3: You raced at her from behind and bundled her off the road, over or through some wooden railings and down a steep embankment to a level grassy area which was sufficiently far from the road to be completely out of sight.
2: Actor Anthony Head, best known for his roles in Buffy the Vampire Slayer and Ted Lasso, has died at the age of 72, his daughters confirmed in a statement. The British star was best known as librarian Rupert Giles in the cult US supernatural TV series, which ran from 1997 to 2003. The survivors of the Nottingham attacks did not receive their basic rights as victims. That's what an inquiry has heard from its final witness. Valdo Calacane was sectioned four times before he killed three people with a van in Nottingham on June 13, 2023. FIFA have banned reusable water bottles at World Cup stadiums. Alongside cups, jars and cans, FIFA say banning reusable water bottles will lower the risk of athlete injury. Julia Cohen is from the Plastic Pollution Coalition.
4: Water is such big business. There's more than 1 million plastic bottles sold every minute, and around 600 billion plastic bottles are produced every year. So what we would like to see is more refill and reuse, which is also becoming more popular.
2: And the Prince of Wales attended the 125th anniversary of Scotland's main naval base's submarine service, where he met with representatives of the Royal Navy across all walks of life. From Radio News Hub, I'm Johnny Holmes.
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7: Hello once again, it's nice to have your company and welcome along to the A to Z of Pop with me, Richard Smith. Brought to you in association with Specsavers Opticians, during the next hour I'll be featuring songs and artists from the 1960s to today whose name or title begins with the same letter. On the programme today, I'm going to be taking an A to Z look at the letter S, with performances by artists including Steps, Patti Smith, 303 and Katy Perry, The Shires, Seal and The Cause. Oh, and if that wasn't enough, throughout the programme there'll also be the chance for you to exercise your grey matter with the A to Z of Pop Trivia Challenge, but more about that later. Anyway, all you have to do for the next hour is to just settle back, relax, and stay tuned to us here on your favourite station for the A to Z of Pop. And to get us away to the very best possible start, from 1985, not one of his biggest hits, but it got as high as number 12 in the UK charts for Phil Collins. And a little ditty entitled Studio, I think.

0: It's the unmistakable sound of Steps, of course. From their LP, Tears on the Dance Floor, from 2017, Scared of the Dark. Kicking us off in fine style, Phil Collins and Studio. And he only called it that because it was the only word that scanned what he was writing at the time, I think.
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0: Book of Knowledge, a wonderful thing. Yes, it is the A to Z of Pop Trivia Challenge. And throughout the show, I'll be giving you a few clues to one of the songs and artists I'll be playing later on. So here goes with your first clue. Are you ready? I'm looking for a group whose name begins with S today. It's an English glam rock band from Wolverhampton. Do I need to go any further? Okay, I will. They rose to prominence during the early 1970s with 17 consecutive top 20 hits and 6 number ones on the UK singles chart. Glam rock band from Wolverhampton beginning with S in the 70s. I'll leave it there. Now, don't worry too much if you didn't get the answer from that clue, as there'll be another couple later on in the programme on the A to Z of Pop's Trivia Challenge.
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0: Now, here's a tune from Patti Smith. You're thinking, who? It's American singer, songwriter, poet and activist, visual artist, co-written with Bruce Springsteen. This is Because the Nights.

think it's one of those tunes that they class as a driving rock. Patti Smith from 1978, a number five hit for her, Because the Night. Now, if you've just tuned in our way, it's the A to Z of Pop with me, Richard Smith, brought to you in association with Specsavers Opticians. And on the show today, we're looking at song titles and artists that all begin with the same letter of the alphabet. And as well as trying to get the answer to today's trivia challenge, the object of our attentions today is the letter S, you see, Patti Smith, Steps and Sussudio. That's how it works. So please do stay with us right here on your favourite radio station for some more from the files of the A to Z of Pop. Taking you back to 1963 now for the Safaris.

0: singer, dancer, choreographer, talent show judge, Paula Abdul from 1989 and Straight Up. And before that, we were with the Safaris. And they weren't doing too well because they were wiping out. Which apparently is when a wave hits you and you fall off your surfboard. I've no idea what I'm talking about. Anyway, let's move on, shall we?
1: A to Z of Pop Trivia Challenge with Richard Smith.
0: All right then, have you got the answer to today's Trivia Challenge yet? No? Well, here's your second clue to an artist I'll be playing a song by later on in the show. And as I said earlier, I'm looking for an English glam rock group whose name begins with S today. Now, the four members of the band got together during the 1960s in the Midlands after spending time with other groups. They released their debut album in 1969, which failed to impress, didn't even make the charts. However, they were approached by Jimi Hendrix's former manager, Chaz Chandler, and from then on, things started to change. They were really big in the 1970s. English glam rock outfit that begins with S. There's another clue for you in about 10 minutes, so still plenty of time for you to get the answer on today's Trivia Challenge.
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0: Let's move on, shall we, to 2009 for 303. Sean Forman and Nathaniel Mott, featuring Katy Perry, and they're all starstruck.

0: former advertising jingle singer. That'll be Kim Sims from 1991, Too Blind to See It. Very nice, it was too. 303 featuring Katy Perry before that from 2009. And they were all starstruck. Well, as you've probably gathered so far, you're tuned into the A to Z of Pop with me, Richard Smith. It's a look at the songs and the stars from the 1960s to today that begin with the same letter of the alphabet. And today we're looking at titles and artists beginning with the letter S. You see, Kim Sims and Starstruck. Anyway, coming up in the second half of the show, more hits and memories for you, just like this.
1: It's Richard Smith and the A to Z of Pop.

0: playing your kind of music on your favourite station. It's Richard Smith and the A to Z of Pop.
1: That sounds like a bit of all right to me. What do you think? Yeah, I thought so as well. Anyway, as well as all that, there's the final clue and the answer to today's trivia challenge. So not too much longer to wait and see if you've worked it all out yet. So please do stay with us for the next 30 minutes or so, right here on your favourite station for much more from the files of the A to Z of Pop. And from the 1977 album, The Jacksons, here are The Jacksons, and they're going to show you the way to go, you know.

0: very excitable. Big number one for the Jacksons. 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
0: So here's your final clue on today's trivia challenge then. As Chaz Chandler had been managing our featured S-Band for almost 2 years without any success whatsoever, when he suggested releasing a version of the Bobby Marchand song, Get Down and Get With It, originally performed by Little Richard. Now, the band's first number one came in 1971 and upset school teachers everywhere, as it was misspelt, as were most of the group's early hits. I can't be any plainer than that, I wonder thought. Have you got it yet? Well, I hope you have, but if not, there's not too much longer to wait until I'll be revealing the subject of today's trivia challenge.
1: The A to Z of Pop Trivia Challenge.
0: Can't wait. Now, here's a tune, a lovely tune by The Shires, British country duo comprising of singer-songwriters Ben Earl and Chrissy Rhodes. I Just Wanna Love You.

0: Bit of good stuff there from Edwin Starr, 1968, remembered here on your favourite station, Stopper on Site. The Shires before that, that was a bit of all right, wasn't it? I Just Want to Love You, it's called, from 2015. All right, I can leave you in suspense no longer.
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0: Now, throughout the show, I've been giving you a few clues to an artist I'm just about to play, so here were those clues. It's a group whose name begins with S today, an English glam rock band from Wolverhampton. Rose to prominence during the early 1970s with 17 consecutive top 20 hits and 6 number ones on the UK singles charts. Four members of the band got together during the 1960s in the Midlands after spending time with other groups. They released their debut album in 1969, which failed to impress. However, they were approached by Jimi Hendrix's former manager, Chas Chandler, and from then on things started to change for them. Now, he'd been managing the band for almost 2 years without success when he suggested releasing a version of the Bobby Marchand song Get Down and Get With It, originally performed by Little Richard. And their first number one, which I'm going to play in a moment or two, came in 1971. And it upset school teachers everywhere as it was misspelt, as were most of their group's early hits. Now, armed with all that information, you may have got to the answer, which was, of course, Slade. Enough of that.
1: The A to Z of Pop Trivia Challenge.
0: All right, then. Unfortunately, there's no prizes for getting it right, I'm afraid. Just the satisfaction of knowing that you were right. Shall we have a listen to it? I think we ought to. Their big number one from 1971, Cos with a Z, I Love L-U-V-U.

0: It's the subject of today's trivia challenge. It is, of course, from 1971, Slade. Yes, you remember Slade, don't you? Of course. Jim Lee, Don Powell on the drums, Noddy Holder and Dave Hill. He was the guitarist who was, shall we say his wardrobe left a lot to be desired. But they were the subject of today's trivia challenge, and I hope you got it. I think most people that were in the studio here got it after the first line of the first clue, to be honest. A glam rock band from Wolverhampton.
1: 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It's Richard Smith and the A to Z of Pop.
0: Anyway, if you've just tuned in our way, it's the A to Z of Pop with me, Richard Smith, brought to you in association with Specsavers Opticians. On the show today, we're looking at song titles and artists that all begin with the same letter of the alphabet. And the object of our attentions today is the letter S, you see, Slade, that's how it works. So please do stay with us right here on your favourite wireless station for some more from the files of the A to Z of Pop. Taken from the sixth studio album by British singer Seal, released in 2008, from Soul it was called, and here's his version of If You Don't Know Me By Now.

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0: Ellen Fall Asada Abu, simply known as Sade, and from 1984, Your Love Is King, you know. It was Seal before that. And his version of If You Don't Know Me By Now. So there we are. That almost concludes our look at the letter S for today.
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0: That sounds like a plan to me. I think I might do that. Anyway, this edition of the programme was brought to you in association with Specsavers Opticians, and I really do hope that you've enjoyed the last hour rediscovering all those hits and memories. Been a bit of all right, hasn't it? Until the next time then, this is Richard Smith saying thanks very much indeed for your company on the programme today. And it's on to my final tune for this time around. And we're going to finish with a song from Andrea, Caroline, Jim and Sharon, The Cause, from 1998. And they are so young now. Thanks for listening. I'll see you later. Take care. Ta-ra.

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3: A sex offender convicted of a brutal rape for which an innocent man was jailed has been given a 21-year prison sentence. Father of six, Paul Quinn, who's 52, made no reaction as he finally faced justice 23 years after the sex attack for which Andrew Malkinson was wrongly convicted. While sentencing, Mr. Justice Robert Bright described the woman Quinn attacked as a hero.
4: For me, the only word for them is not complainant or victim, nor even, as is sometimes now termed them, survivor. The only word that fits is hero.
3: The row over the murder of Henry Novak has intensified after US Vice President J.D. Vance blamed what he described as a migrant invasion for the circumstances that led to the teenager's death. Downing Street responded by condemning attempts to interfere in our democracy and stir up division on our streets, while stressing that the Novak family do not want the case used to fuel tension. An independent watchdog is investigating Hampshire Police's handling of the incident after officers handcuffed Henry as he lay fatally wounded. Actor Anthony Head, best known for his roles in Buffy the Vampire Slayer and Ted Lasso, has died at the age of 72. His daughters, actresses Emily and Daisy Head, announced the news in a statement, calling him extraordinary. A British veteran who travelled to Normandy to mark the 82nd commemoration of D-Day said some memories need weeding out. World War II veteran Ken Hay, who's 100, attended a remembrance service at the General Montgomery Monument.
5: When I talk to children, I have to weed out the horrible bits, you know. No, there's some horrible things that stay forever. My doctor gives me sleeping pills for the night because it all comes back. And this happens to all the guys, I'm sure.
3: And Alexander Zverev will take on Flavio Cobolli in the French Open final after the Italian was dramatically given a free pass through to his maiden Grand Slam decider. From Radio News Herb, I'm Johnny Holmes.
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3: An innocent man wrongly jailed for 17 years said he is insulted after the soft sentence of the real rapist. Andrew Malkinson said he was left to rot behind bars by the real culprit, 52-year-old father of six Paul Quinn. Quinn, who was linked by DNA to the brutal rape only decades later, was jailed for 21 years at Manchester Crown Court, but he will be eligible to apply for parole after serving 14 years. Mr. Justice Robert Bright sentenced Quinn at Manchester Crown Court.
4: You raced at her from behind and bundled her off the road, over or through some wooden railings and down a steep embankment to a level grassy area which was sufficiently far from the road to be completely out of sight.
3: Actor Anthony Head, best known for his roles in Buffy the Vampire Slayer and Ted Lasso, has died at the age of 72, his daughters confirmed in a statement. The British star was best known as librarian Rupert Giles in the cult US supernatural TV series, which ran from 1997 to 2003. The survivors of the Nottingham attacks did not receive their basic rights as victims. That's what an inquiry has heard from its final witness. Valdo Calacane was sectioned four times before he killed three people with a van in Nottingham on June 13, 2023. FIFA have banned reusable water bottles at World Cup stadiums. Alongside cups, jars and cans, FIFA say banning reusable water bottles will lower the risk of athlete injury. Julia Cohen is from the Plastic Pollution Coalition.
5: Water is such big business. There's more than 1 million plastic bottles sold every minute, and around 600 billion plastic bottles are produced every year. So what we would like to see is more refill and reuse, which is also becoming more popular.
3: And the Prince of Wales attended the 125th anniversary of Scotland's main naval base's submarine service, where he met with representatives of the Royal Navy across all walks of life. From Radio News Hub, I'm Johnny Holmes.
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3: A sex offender convicted of a brutal rape for which an innocent man was jailed has been given a 21-year prison sentence. Father of six, Paul Quinn, who's 52, made no reaction as he finally faced justice 23 years after the sex attack for which Andrew Malkinson was wrongly convicted. While sentencing, Mr. Justice Robert Bright described the woman Quinn attacked as a hero.
4: For me, the only word for them is not complainant or victim, nor even, as is sometimes now termed them, survivor. The only word that fits is hero.
3: The row over the murder of Henry Novak has intensified after US Vice President J.D. Vance blamed what he described as a migrant invasion for the circumstances that led to the teenager's death. Downing Street responded by condemning attempts to interfere in our democracy and stir up division on our streets, while stressing that the Novak family do not want the case used to fuel tension. An independent watchdog is investigating Hampshire Police's handling of the incident after officers handcuffed Henry as he lay fatally wounded. Actor Anthony Head, best known for his roles in Buffy the Vampire Slayer and Ted Lasso, has died at the age of 72. His daughters, actresses Emily and Daisy Head, announced the news in a statement, calling him extraordinary. A British veteran who travelled to Normandy to mark the 82nd commemoration of D-Day said some memories need weeding out. World War II veteran Ken Hay, who's 100, attended a remembrance service at the General Montgomery Monument.
5: When I talk to children, I have to weed out the horrible bits, you know. Now, there's some horrible things that stay forever. My doctor gives me sleeping pills for the night because it all comes back. And this happens to all the guys, I'm sure.
3: And Alexander Zverev will take on Flavio Cabolli in the French Open final after the Italian was dramatically given a free pass through to his maiden Grand Slam decider. From Radio News Herb, I'm Johnny Holmes.
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